So here it is, 4 a.m. And I've been thinking about all the things I could tell you.

Estamos presentando Obsesión 92.9. This is true house music. This is true house music.

playing with his family on his little bike, feeling safe and forgetting all his troubles, forgetting what he needs to do, who he has to pay, and not just not feeling inferior. In this room,

Respect your brother. Respect your brother. This room is a magic room, but it's really not about the room itself. It's about the people in the room. It's about the moments you share, the smiles, the looks, the music, the DJ.

his little bike, forgetting all his troubles, feeling safe, forgetting what he needs to do, who he has to be, and not just not feeling inferior.